More music and more stories here on Bryan Adams Radio. Well, the 80s were a different time. At one point, David Bowie and Tina Turner appeared on a Pepsi commercial inspired by the movie Weird Science. Bowie played a scientist, Tina played his creation. And somewhere along the way, they re-recorded this song together.

Hey, thanks for listening to Bryan Adams Radio. The Rolling Stones have always understood that rock and roll should be larger than life. The video for this next song literally turned Mick Jagger and the band into giants, stomping through the streets of New York. It won a Grammy and proved the Stones could still make headlines 30 years into their career. Love is Strong, the Rolling Stones, right here on Bryan Adams Radio.

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0: ready and I won't back down. An anthem of defiance and determination for when you've decided to take a stand. And that's the message I leave with you today. So thanks for joining us. Hope to see you next week for more songs, more stories, and fun. Until then, keep it real, take care of yourself, keep smiling, and roll the punches.
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0: tell me it was a good one to number two. They were asking why it wasn't coming up on 311. 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

I woke last night to the sound of thunder. How far off, I sat and wondered. 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
1: Rumors spreading around in that Texas town. About the shack outside the games. And you know what I'm talking about. 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

0: Well, good morning. Time out with you, Canada's Cool FM. A pretty good chance of a shower or thunder showers later on this afternoon as we get to a high of 30. The temperatures, by the way, 30-ish, should carry us through the week and well into the long weekend that's coming up. That's right, we got a long weekend coming. Now, for the news you need to know to start your day, I want you to listen to this. This happened on a cruise ship, and I guess they were in the dining hall, and some people saw somebody scratching the fungus on their foot with a fork. What happened next?
1: And she started scratching her foot with a fork. And we actually have a video, if you would like to, because I'm telling you, it's bad.
2: It is, because we showed guest services and they couldn't believe it.
3: So this is her just scratching her foot at this point. I zoomed in so you can see the severity of her infection.
2: And she lives on the third, stays on the third floor.
3: That's very disgusting.
0: The person who used the fork was booted from the ship. Honestly, I figured there would be like a walk the plank ending in that story, but I guess not, hey? Now, the other news you need to know to start your day that didn't make the headlines but did make Timo's News Network.
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5: Comic-Con announced Ryan Gosling will star in Ghost Rider. To prepare for his role as a guy who's so freaking hot that he's on fire, Gosling will do nothing. David Lee Roth canceled the rest of his tour. If this affects your summer plans, you're David Lee Roth. 105 million Americans are currently not working. There's even a name for them. Influencers and amateur podcasters. And LeBron James signed a 2-year deal to play in Philadelphia. So a headline from next year, welcome to the 76ers, Bronny James. This is not headline news.
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0: Well, good morning. Timo with you, Canada's Cool FM. Pretty good chance of some showers today. Maybe even a thunderstorm coming our way as we get to a high of 30 this afternoon. For your first smile of the day today, I wonder if you've ever done this.
1: I'm a huge hypochondriac. I constantly think I'm passing away. I constantly think I'm dying. I woke up one morning, my hands were dry. I'm like, what am I disintegrating? What's happening? Now, with this use of technology, anything medically related, I don't go to the doctor. You know what I do? I go right to Google. I type in, I got dry hands. The first story I read, the guy's like, I had dry hands 3 months ago. Now I got no fingers. What? 3.5 weeks, I lost 15 pounds. My friends were coming up to me going, Sebastian, you look fantastic. What the hell have you been doing? And in my head, I'm like, I think I'm dying. Go to the hospital, go to the doctor. I walk in, I go take a look. Look at this. And he goes, ooh, hold on, let me go take a look at something. I go, where are you going, Google?
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0: Yeah, good morning. We're already starting the day off warm. We're at 20 on our way to a high of 30. That will feel like 39. I wish I could leave it there, but we'll get some sunshine this morning and maybe some showers or thunder showers later on this afternoon. Oh, also know this. I drove through a little bit of fog on my way in this morning. You might as well. So you got that there. So it's 5:43. It is Mornings with Time Out. It is Canada's Cool FM. 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
0: Statistically speaking, in traffic, you have a better chance of this happening to you on a Monday than any other day of the week. What is it? 1-844-944-COOL.

0: Starting the day off at 20, we'll get to 30. That will feel like 39 with a pretty good chance of showers or thundershowers later on this afternoon. So get ready for that. It is 5:53. It is Mornings with Timo. It is Canada's Cool FM. And I honestly thought that this would be a lot easier than what it was. But all the calls wrong this morning. The question again for the game was this. So you have a better chance of this happening to you in traffic. That was the golden hint right there. On a Monday than any other day of the week. What was it? A lot of guesses. None of them were getting into a fender bender or a crash. So yes, Mondays, statistically, you kind of burned out maybe a little bit from the weekend. Maybe a little sleepy behind the wheel. Distracted. You got some fog maybe to deal with this morning. Just take it easy on your way in. If you're going to be late, be late. Don't try and make up the time, right? But Mondays, statistically speaking...
1: Hey, man, how far you going, man?
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0: Me too.

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Well, I'm not sure if I owe you an apology, but I owe you an explanation as to what happened on Friday. I want to get that underway coming up next.

0: Well, good morning. It's 6:09, 20 right now, 30, feeling like 39 later on this afternoon. Bit of sunshine this morning, maybe. Well, actually, a pretty good chance of some rain or thundershowers later on today as well. Good morning, and yes, I owe you a bit of an explanation. So on Fridays, I make my prank calls to give away a bunch of beer from Grove Brewery and also some steaks courtesy of Trimble Farms Cattle Company. But last Friday, I pulled out the nomination form, by the way, you can find at coolradio.ca. You nominate somebody you know, you love, you live with, you work with, I don't care who it is, and then you let me know a little bit about them, and if I pull that nomination on Friday, I'll give them a call, mess with them a little bit, and then drop off a whole bunch of beer from Grove and the gift cards from Trimble Farms Cattle Company. But Friday, I pulled out the nomination, and I tried to call and call and call, but they didn't pick up. They let it go to voicemail. Now, when I call from the radio station, The call display comes up as the radio station, like a contest line. So I block the number. And I understand a lot. I don't pick up block calls. And I know a lot of you don't as well. But that's why I had to call and call and call. And I guess they saw the block number and they said, I'm not picking that up. And they didn't. So I wasn't able to give away the beer and steaks on Friday. So there's the explanation, okay? But I'm not giving up. All right? So you can still make your nominations at coolradio.ca. And on Friday, I'll make another call, and one of you will get a bunch of Grove beer and some steaks from Trimble Farms Cattle Company. Now, when I mean call and mess with the people a little bit, this is what I mean. Jen was a call that I made a nomination that I got a while back, and she works like at a vet's office. So I called with asking for a little help. So it's like a purebred cat worth a lot of money. We bought this cat for like $2,000. And a friend of mine was saying that maybe we should look at breeding this cat because we can make a lot of money, right?
1: Yep.
0: So we hooked it up with this other cat, like another purebred, but they don't seem kind of interested in each other. So what I was wondering was maybe like to maybe kickstart the boy cat, maybe if I could get it a little like cat Viagra. Is there such a thing as cat Viagra?
1: You know what? I'd have to check. Your voice sounds strikingly familiar to the guy on the radio. That's why I'm giggling.
0: See, I'm going to tell you what exactly I did here. So would it be bad to give a cat like human Viagra? Because I shaved a little off, not a whole full dose or anything like that. There was a really long pause after that. Then I let the cat out of the bag. I went and met Jen, dropped off the Grove beer and the gift card, and Bob's your uncle. So there it is. So, yes, sometimes it works out, sometimes it doesn't. Friday was a day when it didn't work out. I didn't get through. So, but I'm not giving up. Again, nominations, coolradio.ca.

0: Coming up next, I'm going to introduce you to a guy by the name of Jeffrey. Jeffrey's from Florida because, of course, he is. And Jeffrey decided one morning that it would be a good idea to go out and break into somebody's house. What did Jeff do when he was inside that house? And whose house was it that he broke into? The rest of the story is coming up next in WTF News.
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14: With all due respect, what the f*** are you talking about?
15: Just one thing, dude.
16: What's that?
15: You have to use so many cuss words.
0: Okay, so before we get to old Jeffrey's story here, I wanted to share this with you because I thought it might help some parents. Have you ever heard of Texiety? Yeah, it's a combination between technology and anxiety, texiety. It's when parents worry about their kids' screen time habits or social media impact on their self-esteem. Some have gaming addictions, screen time with the kids. The problem is most parents still want their kids to have access to a phone in emergencies. I get that. But when it spirals into worrying about too much screen time, it's gotten so bad that the survey found that parents lose an average of 7 hours of sleep a week. That's the equivalent of 48 nights of sleep per year lost due to techxiety. The study also found that many parents wish that there were simpler devices available that allowed texting and calls without all the distractions. Got to keep your kids off the phones, right? Well, this is why it's WTF News, because if my mom, Jacqueline, was still alive today, she would have a quick solve to this. She would do what, to me, what she thought was, give me that phone, you can have it tomorrow, go outside and play. There wouldn't be any talking back. There wouldn't be any whining, complaining, throwing temper tantrums. I'd be outside in the yard playing without the phone. So maybe take a page out of old Jacqueline's playbook. Now, let's get to Jeffrey here. Jeffrey got arrested after he broke into a woman's house. This is at 6:30 in the morning. The woman says she woke up to dogs barking. She grabbed a firearm. Remember, this is Florida, of course, right? She walks downstairs, and that's when she sees Jeffrey. He was in her kitchen, enjoying some sort of makeshift margarita. He apologized to her and then ran out, jumped over a back fence and beat it, right? Now, apparently, Jeff lives just down the street from this woman. Why he broke in, other than he was looking to party, didn't really find that out, but Jeffrey brought a six-pack of beer with him and helped himself to the woman's vodka and tequila, hence the margarita. He also cut up some lime. That guy was going to town on a margarita. So the police catch up with him in his home. He claims that he'd been sleeping all morning after eating breakfast and drinking a few beers. You know, as you do after breakfast, right? But, yeah, Jeff brings a six-pack of beer with him when it comes to breaking in and making a margarita. I wasn't there, but from what I understand, when Jeff was getting hauled away, he said,
16: to alcohol, the cause of and solution to all of life's problems.

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1: With an update from CK News Today, I'm Tamara Thornton. The Gordie Howe International Bridge is set to open to traffic around noon today. The 2.5-kilometer bridge has 6 lanes of traffic, 16 toll lanes, and 60 U.S. and Canadian inspection lanes. The bridge opening has been delayed several times due to the global pandemic, supply chain issues, and because of political complications between Canada and U.S. officials. The multi-use trail for pedestrians and cyclists is scheduled to open at 8 in the morning on Wednesday, August 5th. And a new survey shows that 1 in 10 emergency doctors are leaving Canadian emergency departments. The study, based on a 2025 nationwide survey of hundreds of emergency doctors, was recently published in the Canadian Medical Association Journal. Burnout was cited as the number one reason. CBC News reports that the losses are happening amid a shortage of primary care providers, pushing more people towards emergency departments. In sports, it was a good weekend for the Chatham-Kent Barnstormers. They won 1 and lost 1 against the Guelph Royals. Yesterday, they won 11-7 against the Toronto Maple Leafs. In the MLB, the Blue Jays had an up-and-down weekend against Boston. Toronto shut out the Red Sox 6-0 on Saturday, but lost 6-1 on Sunday. The Detroit Tigers fell to the Kansas City Royals 5-4 yesterday. The forecast, windy with a mix of sun and cloud today. There's a good chance of rain with a risk of thunderstorms and a high of 30, feeling like 39. Mainly cloudy tonight with potential rain and thunderstorms. The low is 19. Mostly cloudy tomorrow with gusty winds and a chance of showers. There's a risk of thunderstorms and a high of 25, feeling like 32. For more on these and other stories, go to cknewstoday.ca.
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Were you there for that? A little test of your memory here. It was 4 years ago, almost to the day, that that band performed at Hogs for Hospice. I was there that night. Well, get this. Hogs for Hospice. We're just a few short days away from them opening back up and having that big party all weekend long. Do you have your tickets for that yet?

0: traffic. What do I have for you? Nothing. Well, actually, that's not true. A couple of things. One, I drove through a little bit of fog on my way in. You might be as well. And two, the bridge opens up today. There's some traffic update for you. Hey, it is Mornings with Time. It is Canada's Cool FM. Good morning. It's 6:41. We're starting the day off at 20. We'll get to 30. That will feel like 39, but get ready to get wet this afternoon. They're saying a really good chance of showers or thunder showers coming our way. And this sports news was heard around the world. LeBron James done it again. Had us all on edge, on the edge of our seats, wondering which team he was going to play for next. Well, he decided that it was going to be Philadelphia. Hey, you know what? It's your life, man. You do what you want. But everyone was confused as to the contract that he signed. It was like, what, $4 million a year for 2 years? The guy was making, what, $40 million not so long ago, a year, and he signed for four? And I thought, how is that? And then I thought, oh, hang on a second here, because everybody wants a piece of LeBron. He'll more than make up for the lack of salary playing for the Sixers with all the endorsements that he's going to be getting. From what I understand, he's got a new shoe coming out, which will make him hundreds of millions of dollars as well. So I thought I'd help him out a little bit, maybe supplement his income. Only $4 million to play for a year in basketball. I don't know how he's going to get by, but to help him out.
1: Now LeBron James is a 76er, but enough about his age. He's also going to play for Philadelphia. Nike invites you to celebrate King James' 24th NBA season with his new signature sneaker, Air Force Dunes. Nike Air Force Dunes offer everything an athlete at LeBron's age demands. Velcro straps instead of laces, with orthopedic insoles to reduce stress to the ankles, knees, hips. Nike Air Force Dunes. Because evidently, LeBron's sticking around to play with his grandson.
0: There's also a theory that I heard that he took way less money than what he could have to play for 2 years in Philadelphia. So maybe they can afford to bring Bronny over.

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12: Well, today is the big day. The bridge finally opens up for traffic. By the way, foot traffic, because yes, you can walk and bike across the Gordie Howe Bridge. Not today, though. The pedestrian and bike path will open up on August 5th, and that'll be at 8 in the morning. So yeah, if you feel like taking a walk across that new bridge of ours, August is the day. I was looking at how much it costs to cross. So like for the Detroit Windsor Tunnel,

you know, you're driving in your car, your van, RV, whatever, it's like, what, $8.25? And then vehicles with a trailer, you're looking at just over $10. And you cross the Ambassador Bridge, cha-ching, gouging you. But the Gordie Howe International Bridge, passenger vehicles, $5.75. That's U.S. Actually, it's $8 Canadian per crossing. Commercial trucks, oversized vehicles, you're looking at $12 per axle. That's basically half price, considering that other bridge, right? So I just wanted to say this. Anybody who had a hand in planning, designing, paying for, that would be us, or building that bridge, I just wanted to say thank you for all your hard work. And with all the bridge traffic going over the Gordie Howe Bridge starting today, I'm pretty sure those two people in the United States that were crying about the whole thing, we won't be able to hear them cry because, well, it'll just be too much traffic on that bridge.

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1: With an update from CK News Today, I'm Tamara Thornton. Residents of Wallaceburg and the surrounding area have a chance to meet their potential members of the next municipal council tonight. A free meet and greet is scheduled to take place at Glasstown Brewing Co. starting at 6 p.m. Community members will get a chance to talk with the candidates one-on-one and observe moderated question and answer period to learn more about the area's most pressing needs. And Canada isn't the only country struggling with wildfires. A massive out-of-control fire in southwest France has forced more than 220,000 people from their homes. The Associated Press says shifting winds and dry conditions have complicated efforts to contain the blaze. An estimated 42,000 hectares of land have burned in the area. That's about four times the size of Paris. In sports, it was a good weekend for the Chatham-Kent Barnstormers. They won 1 and lost 1 against the Guelph Royals. Yesterday, they won 11-7 against the Toronto Maple Leafs. In the MLB, the Blue Jays had an up-and-down weekend against Boston. Toronto shut out the Red Sox 6-0 on Saturday, but lost 6-1 on Sunday. The Detroit Tigers fell to the Kansas City Royals 5-4 yesterday, and in the CFL, the Hamilton Tiger Cats lost to Montreal 31-18 yesterday. The forecast, windy with a mix of sun and cloud today. There's a good chance of rain with a risk of thunderstorms and a high of 30, feeling like 39. Mainly cloudy tonight with potential rain and thunderstorms. The low is 19. Mostly cloudy tomorrow with gusty winds and a chance of showers. There's a risk of thunderstorms and a high of 25, feeling like 32. For more on these and other stories, go to cknewstoday.ca.
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Sounds weird to say, but I'm actually excited to give you traffic updates today because, well, today is the day the Gordie Howe Bridge opens up. It'll open up at high noon today. That's when traffic will start crossing. But to have my traffic reports include the Gordie Howe, that's awesome. The only traffic that I have for you is I drove through a little bit of fog on my way in this morning. You might as well, too. So you got that. If there's any problems that you see today or any other day, of course, call me or text me on the J&D Auto Glass line. That's 1-844-944-COOL. Yes, it's the start of a new week. That means I have new concert tickets to give away. For what show and how to win? Hang on.

Good morning. It's 12 after 7. We started to warm up already. We're at 21 on our way to a high of 30. That will feel like 39 and get ready to get wet. There's a pretty good chance, a pretty fair chance that we're going to get some showers or thunder showers later on this afternoon. It is Mornings for Timo. It is Canada's Cool FM and it is the start of a new week. And I want to use this as proof that I listen to you. We gave away a bunch of these tickets a while back and a lot of people called and texted and emailed afterwards saying, are you going to please have any more tickets for this show? Well, we got a few more. Yes, Australian Pink Floyd show at the Coliseum stage on August 27th, right around the corner. We have tickets, or I've got tickets, every morning this week to give away. Now, last time we gave these away, we're talking about like festivals and stuff that are held in the UK or in Australia, and you had to figure out which one was which. You get the tickets. Something similar to that. I was looking at typical United Kingdom expressions because most of Pink Floyd came from the UK. And most of Australian Pink Floyd comes from Australia. So I've got typical United Kingdom expressions and typical Australian expressions. I'll share one with you. You have to tell me whether it originates in Australia or the UK. If you get it right, you're going to the show. And here it is. This is the expression. Flat out like a lizard drinking. Is that said? Does that origin, was it began in the United Kingdom or in Australia? Flat out like a lizard drinking. 1-844-944-COOL.

0: Fairly and Pink Floyd Show. Who's this?
1: Yeah, it's Chris.
0: Chris, all right, so you tell me where this expression originated. I'll send you that Australian Pink Floyd show at Caesars on August 27th. The expression is flat out like a lizard drinking.
1: I'm going to say England.
0: And that would be... Sorry, bud. Hello, who is this?
2: Hey, morning, Kaimo. This is Al Colin, and I'd say it's Australian.
0: Is that a guess?
2: Nope.
0: Do you know what that expression means, flat out like a lizard drinking?
2: That means you're getting plastered.
0: No, I thought that too. It has nothing to do with actually drinking beer, booze, or anything like that. It's just being too busy. Like, for example, I would have called you last weekend, but I was flat out like a lizard drinking. In other words, I was just way too busy to call you. And I guess lizards in Australia get thirsty, so when they find water, they just go to town. I guess, right?
2: I hear you. That's a cool one.
0: You're going to the show. Hang on the line for a second. There, that's how the game's played. Those are the tickets that you're playing for. If you want to find out when we're playing for these Aussie Pink Floyd show tickets tomorrow, go and watch the video that I post online in the morning. And also, have me on speed dial, 1-844-944-COOL.
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0: I screwed up a couple of times this past weekend, and these screw-ups were in front of some of you. You're probably still laughing at me, but with these screw-ups, I feel badly, and I have to issue an apology to these two people, and all of you. Might as well get it done, right? So just let me get my head straight here for this apology, because I owe you one. That'll be coming up.

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1: With an update from CK News Today, I'm Tamara Thornton. The Gordie Howe International Bridge is set to open to traffic around noon today. The 2.5-kilometer bridge has 6 lanes of traffic, 16 toll lanes, and 60 U.S. and Canadian inspection lanes. The bridge opening has been delayed several times due to the global pandemic, supply chain issues, and because of political complications between Canada and U.S. officials. The multi-use trail for pedestrians and cyclists is scheduled to open at 8 in the morning on Wednesday, August 5th. And a new survey shows that 1 in 10 emergency doctors are leaving Canadian emergency departments. The study, based on a 2025 nationwide survey of hundreds of emergency doctors, was recently published in the Canadian Medical Association Journal. Burnout was cited as the number one reason. CBC News reports that the losses are happening amid a shortage of primary care providers, pushing more people towards emergency departments. In sports, it was a good weekend for the Chatham-Kent Barnstormers. They won 1 and lost 1 against the Guelph Royals. Yesterday, they won 11-7 against the Toronto Maple Leafs. In the MLB, the Blue Jays had an up-and-down weekend against Boston. Toronto shut out the Red Sox 6-0 on Saturday, but lost 6-1 on Sunday. The Detroit Tigers fell to the Kansas City Royals 5-4 yesterday. The forecast, windy with a mix of sun and cloud today. There's a good chance of rain with a risk of thunderstorms and a high of 30, feeling like 39. Mainly cloudy tonight with potential rain and thunderstorms. The low is 19. Mostly cloudy tomorrow with gusty winds and a chance of showers. There's a risk of thunderstorms and a high of 25, feeling like 32. 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

Okay, I think I'm ready to go here. I have two apologies for what I did this past weekend, and I'm sure some of you saw the bonehead moves I made this past weekend. So apologies to the two people involved, and apologies to you. I can do better, I swear. That apology is coming up.

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4: This comes from Jane, the texter. She texted me on the J&D Auto Glass line. She says, intersection of Communication Road and Creek Road in Chatham, there's a problem. She's not sure. An accident. Fire trucks are on the scene. So there's something going down there. Find another way around. Thanks very much for the text, Jane. If you got anything else, do exactly what she did. I'm going to see if I can get my mouth to work here. It's 21 right now, 30, feeling like 39 later on this afternoon. And yes, a pretty good chance of getting some thunder showers later on today as well. Now, my wife and I were at the Kingsville Pro Rodeo Friday and Saturday night. And I was there for the same reason you were. I was there, you know, check out the rodeo and all the vendors and the food and the cold beer and the beer tent and that kind of stuff. But I was also kind of working that night. And let me get the right music. There we go. So I was introing and doing a little MCing on Friday night on the stage in the beer tent and on Saturday night as well. And I take this kind of stuff seriously, you know? Get a little bit nervous. I'm not making excuses here. Get a little nervous, but, you know, get up there and have some fun with all of you. And it was fantastic. I'd do it again. But I screwed up not once, but twice. While I was up there before the next band came up, I was to introduce John Fairley. He's the VP of St. Clair College. St. Clair College is a huge part of my show, huge part of the station, huge part of the community, and so is John Fairley. But when I was backstage taking my notes about introductions and stuff, I put Farley, like Chris Farley, you know what I mean? Plus, when you get up on the stage, I got to tell you, there's not a whole lot of really good lighting up there for me. So I couldn't quite read it. And I said, John Farley. So John, from the bottom of my heart, I apologize. It's Fairley. I know this. I just kind of choked a little bit, right? And thanks to St. Clair College and John for not only just being a part of the station, part of the community, but also being a part of things like the Kingsville Pro Rodeo. And then, that was screw up number one. That was on a stage in front of all of you. Then, screw up number two. I was introducing the band. And the guy's name is Andy Colonico. See, I phonetically wrote it down here so I wouldn't. But I screwed up again. I was talking with the guy backstage four or five different times, just making sure I got his last name right. Colonico. Oh, yeah, you got it, man. No worries. But when I got up there, I just blanked. I had it in my notes. I apologize, Andy. And all of you. I'm better than that. So if you have me back next year for the Kingsville Pro Rodeo, because you know that they are going to be back again next year. I talked to the organizers and Trimble Farms Cattle Company. They have just as much fun putting it on and taking part in all of this as you do. So, of course, they're going to be back. Circulate calendars now and get ready for all that fun. But as punishment, and not only that, but my boss was there. And I made those screw-ups, and I'm just thinking, have you ever screwed up, like, royally in front of your boss? Like, royally? Like, it's a name. John Fairley. How? As you do. So, of course, they're going to be back. Circulate calendars now and get ready for all that fun. But as punishment, and not only that, but my boss was there. And I made those screw-ups, and I'm just thinking, have you ever screwed up, like, royally in front of your boss? Like, royally? Like, it's a name. John Fairley. How difficult is that?

0: He would greatly appreciate it if you could bring the beer, meat, paper plates, and all the guests to the barbecue he's throwing. Mornings with Timo on Canada's Cool FM.
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6: You know, I was just thinking that this has been an incredibly exciting and fun-filled summer. I know Southwestern Ontario really knows how to have fun. We had, what, Shake the Lake a few weeks back. We had the Kingsville Pro Rodeo this past weekend. Incredible professional rodeo people coming to perform in front of us. And then, of course, all the fun at the concerts and shows afterwards. All that cold beer. Trimble Farms Cattle Company, you really know how to put on a party. Thanks for that. They'll be back again next year. We've got the Gordie Howe Bridge officially opened up at high noon today. I'm excited. I didn't ever thought I would get excited for a bridge to get open, but I am excited today. That'll be something else. By the way, so you know, the bridge opens up at noon, but the pedestrian and bike path will open up on August 5th at 8 a.m., so circular calendars for that. But we're not done yet. We're actually shifting into 5th and putting the pedal down because this weekend, you got it, Hogs for Hospice. Everything gets underway Friday, 4 o'clock. The tent opens. They got the wrestling to kick everything off. They got the vendor alley opening up, the food trucks opening up, and, of course, the concert on Friday night as well. Saturday, one of my favorites is, well, one, all the different kinds of food and whatnot, but at 12:30 on Saturday, the Pro Rider Freestyle Motocross Show. My wife and I just love watching that. Of course, we got Rib Fest showing up again, and then, of course, the Saturday night concert. Doors open for that at 6:30. And then Sunday, all day Sunday as well, the party is coming to town. Like I said, you get some sleep, get hydrated, get some water in you, because we're not done yet, Southwestern Ontario. And also know this, too. So Hogs for Hospice, their 50-50 raffle tickets are up for sale right now. If they pulled the winning ticket right now, they won't. You got like 17, 18 days, something like that. 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Can you imagine where that's going to be at 17 days from now? You want to pick up your 50-50 tickets or your tickets for the shows? 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
1: With an update from CK News Today, I'm Tamara Thornton. Residents of Wallaceburg and the surrounding area have a chance to meet their potential members of the next municipal council tonight. A free meet and greet is scheduled to take place at Glasstown Brewing Co. starting at 6 p.m. Community members will get a chance to talk with the candidates one-on-one and observe moderated question and answer period to learn more about the area's most pressing needs. And Canada isn't the only country struggling with wildfires. A massive out-of-control fire in southwest France has forced more than 220,000 people from their homes. The Associated Press says shifting winds and dry conditions have complicated efforts to contain the blaze. An estimated 42,000 hectares of land have burned in the area. That's about four times the size of Paris. In sports, it was a good weekend for the Chatham-Kent Barnstormers. They won 1 and lost 1 against the Guelph Royals. Yesterday, they won 11-7 against the Toronto Maple Leafs. In the MLB, the Blue Jays had an up-and-down weekend against Boston. Toronto shut out the Red Sox 6-0 on Saturday, but lost 6-1 on Sunday. The Detroit Tigers fell to the Kansas City Royals 5-4 yesterday, and in the CFL, the Hamilton Tiger Cats lost to Montreal 31-18 yesterday. The forecast, windy with a mix of sun and cloud today. There's a good chance of rain with a risk of thunderstorms and a high of 30, feeling like 39. Mainly cloudy tonight with potential rain and thunderstorms. The low is 19. Mostly cloudy tomorrow with gusty winds and a chance of showers. There's a risk of thunderstorms and a high of 25, feeling like 32. For more on these and other stories, go to cknewstoday.ca.
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1: It's traffic. Nobody's moving.
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3: 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Police are on scene, and they are directing traffic. One lane is open.
4: Appreciate the update, as always. Thank you, sir.
3: Yeah, stay safe, buddy.
4: Cheers. Anything else in traffic? Do exactly what he did. Call or text me on the J&D Auto Glass line, and that, of course, is 1-844-944-COOL. Coming up, I have an etiquette question for you. You've probably been in this situation, and I want to find out how it worked out for you. That's coming up.

This actually feels good to say, but starting at noon today, bridge traffic across the Gordie Howe Bridge. Yeah, big opening today at noon. Woo! Finally, right? Traffic right now. Yes, I heard about that accident that we had, intersection of Communication Road and Creek Road in Chatham. Fire trucks are on the scene, so just avoid the old area altogether. Weather today, we're warmed up a little bit more. 22 on our way to high 30. That will feel like 39, but get ready to get wet. There's a really decent chance that we'll get some showers or thunder showers later on today. It is Mornings with Timo. It is Canada's Cool FM, and it's time for me to ask you an etiquette question. So I'm asking for a friend. A friend of mine lent out his truck. His buddy didn't have one, needed a big truck to move some stuff around. I don't know what it was, doesn't matter. So he comes over, gets the keys, gets to the truck. He's gone for pretty much the rest of the day. He brings the truck back the next day. Now, when the guy picked up the truck, there was a half a tank of gas in there. When, after running around and all that kind of stuff, I guess he did hit the stop by a gas station, put gas in the tank, but the question is this: if you borrow a friend's truck, especially with the price of gas these days, if you borrowed a friend's vehicle, truck, whatever, and there was a half a tank in it, when you bring it back, is there a half a tank in it, or as a thank you for the inconvenience of you not having your vehicle, do you just fill it right up as a thanks? You know what I mean? Is there gas tank etiquette? I'm wondering. Ever happened to you? Your borrowed a friend's truck, lent it out to somebody? Did you mark how much gas was in there before they picked it up? And how much is when it was in the tank when you got it back? Gas tank etiquette. Half tank, you fill it up to where it was, or you just fill it and say thanks. 1-844-944-COOL.

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1: With an update from CK News Today, I'm Tamara Thornton. The Gordie Howe International Bridge is set to open to traffic around noon today. The 2.5-kilometer bridge has 6 lanes of traffic, 16 toll lanes, and 60 U.S. and Canadian inspection lanes. The bridge opening has been delayed several times due to the global pandemic, supply chain issues, and because of political complications between Canada and U.S. officials. The multi-use trail for pedestrians and cyclists is scheduled to open at 8 in the morning on Wednesday, August 5th. And a new survey shows that 1 in 10 emergency doctors are leaving Canadian emergency departments. The study, based on a 2025 nationwide survey of hundreds of emergency doctors, was recently published in the Canadian Medical Association Journal. Burnout was cited as the number one reason. CBC News reports that the losses are happening amid a shortage of primary care providers, pushing more people towards emergency departments. In sports, it was a good weekend for the Chatham-Kent Barnstormers. They won 1 and lost 1 against the Guelph Royals. Yesterday, they won 11-7 against the Toronto Maple Leafs. In the MLB, the Blue Jays had an up-and-down weekend against Boston. Toronto shut out the Red Sox 6-0 on Saturday, but lost 6-1 on Sunday. The Detroit Tigers fell to the Kansas City Royals 5-4 yesterday. The forecast, windy with a mix of sun and cloud today. There's a good chance of rain with a risk of thunderstorms and a high of 30, feeling like 39. Mainly cloudy tonight with potential rain and thunderstorms. The low is 19. Mostly cloudy tomorrow with gusty winds and a chance of showers. There's a risk of thunderstorms and a high of 25, feeling like 32. For more on these and other stories, go to cknewstoday.ca.
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3: 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Fire trucks, emergency crews are on the scene. 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Find another way around. And also, bridge opening up. Gordie Howe Bridge opens up at noon today. So it'll be kind of nice to have traffic reports involving the Gordie Howe Bridge. If there is anything else, please call or text me on the J&D Auto Glass line, 1-844-94.

0: 22 right now, 30, feeling like 39 later on this afternoon. They're saying a really good chance of us getting some showers or thundershowers to later on today. It is 8:42. It is Mornings with Timo. It is Canada's Cool FM. We're talking about gas tank etiquette. You borrow a friend's vehicle to do whatever you're doing. When you pick it up, let's say there's a half a tank in there. When you bring it back, did you fill it up to the half a tank or do you fill it up all the way? That's the question. I'm asking for a friend who's listening for your answers right now. Rob texted in saying that, one, you fill it up. And two, he says, if it was me, I borrow a friend's truck. Yes, it comes back full, but there's a 6-pack of beer on the seat as well as a little bit of a thank you. I like those tip options there, Rob. Well done, sir. But what do you do? Who's this?
1: Well, I own my own pickup truck, so I don't borrow pickup trucks. But when I borrow a car, it comes back with a full tank of gas.
0: So have you ever lent out your truck?
1: No. I'll drive. I'll help.
0: Oh, I see what you're saying.
1: No. It's a stick, so not everybody can drive it either.
0: Exactly. Well, right on. Thanks. Your vote counts, man.
1: Thank you.
0: Cheers. Hello, who is this?
2: Good morning, sir. It's Cliff. How are you?
0: Not bad, Cliff. So what do you think?
2: Oh, it's just common courtesy. You return a vehicle in the same shape you got it in with a full tank of gas.
0: Period, end of story. What happens if when you pick, like, you borrow a truck from a friend, you go there and get it, and it's like at like less than a quarter tank? Are you still filling it up all the way, or maybe is a half a tank a good enough thank you?
2: Well, in that case, I would fill it up at that point, use it, and return it with, you know,
0: whatever's left,
2: 3/4 of a tank or whatever left in it. Yeah,
0: gotcha. All right. Very rational way of looking at things, man. Thank you.
2: Yeah. All right. Take care.
0: Cheers. Good morning. Cool. Who is this?
3: It's Albert.
0: Albert, so what do you think?
3: I think fill her up. Big thank you.
0: What happens if you picked it up and there's like maybe a quarter or less than a quarter tank of gas? When you drop it off, is it full?
3: It's full, man. Fill her up.
0: Period. End of story.
3: Yep. Thank you.
0: Has it ever happened to you?
3: No. Anybody I've lent to, it's always been pretty good. But if I borrow anything, I always give a little extra when I give it back just because, you know.
0: Okay.
3: That's what you should do.
0: If you and I, if I borrowed your truck today, I had to move whatever it was, and let's say it was at a half a tank. When I brought it back tomorrow when I was finished and it was still at a half a tank, in other words, I did put gas in the thing, would you say something to me?
3: No, I wouldn't. I'd be happy with a half a tank. I'd be happy with it coming back what it was. But
0: would you lend me your truck again?
3: Sure would, as long as there's no damage.
0: Right on. Appreciate it, man. Thank you.
3: All right. Have a good day, man.
0: Cheers. All right. We're learning about friendship gas tank truck etiquette. If you don't fill it up, you might be looking at
4: friendship over.

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13: It reminds me when I was a kid and I asked to borrow my mom's car, but you borrow a friend's car, truck, whatever it is, and you bring it back no matter what. Is it always full or do you just replace the gas that you burn? That's the question. I'm asking for a friend of mine who's tuned in listening right now, but I was thinking, I remember, Mom, can I borrow your car, please? The rule was, at the very least, you replace, if you took mom's car with a half a tank of gas, there had better be a half.

0: least a half a tank of gas when she gets in the next day to go driving. If there wasn't, your heel toe express, buddy, there it is. But is that the etiquette? Do you fill it up after you've borrowed a friend's car, no matter where the gas gauge was when you picked it up?
1: It's Harry, and yes, I fill it up because I would have had to rent a truck.
0: There, oh, I love it, man. That's a great way of looking at it. Thank you, sir.
1: No problem. Stay safe, buddy.
0: Hello, who is this?
2: Hey, Timo, it's Phil.
0: Phil, never been in this spot before?
2: Oh, yeah.
0: Like borrowing or lending?
2: Both.
0: So what did you do when you borrowed the truck or whatever it was? Did you fill it up or did you just put back in as much as you burned?
2: I damn well filled it up.
0: And when you've lent out your truck, was it full when you got it back?
2: No.
0: Ooh. Did you have an issue with that?
2: Yeah. A
0: little bit?
2: Big time. Hey, that's why you ditch friends that don't be friends.
0: Yeah, cheap-ass friends, eh? Thanks, yeah. Man. All right, there you go. You heard it from two experts. You borrow somebody's vehicle for whatever the reason is. It doesn't matter where the gas gauge is at when you get the vehicle. It's full when you drop it off. Is that the right way to go? Let's take a vote here.
3: All those in favor say aye.
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1: With an update from CK News Today, I'm Tamara Thornton. Residents of Wallaceburg and the surrounding area have a chance to meet their potential members of the next municipal council tonight. A free meet and greet is scheduled to take place at Glasstown Brewing Co. starting at 6 p.m. Community members will get a chance to talk with the candidates one-on-one and observe moderated question and answer period to learn more about the area's most pressing needs. And Canada isn't the only country struggling with wildfires. A massive out-of-control fire in southwest France has forced more than 220,000 people from their homes. The Associated Press says shifting winds and dry conditions have complicated efforts to contain the blaze. An estimated 42,000 hectares of land have burned in the area. That's about four times the size of Paris. In sports, it was a good weekend for the Chatham-Kent Barnstormers. They won 1 and lost 1 against the Guelph Royals. Yesterday, they won 11-7 against the Toronto Maple Leafs. In the MLB, the Blue Jays had an up-and-down weekend against Boston. Toronto shut out the Red Sox 6-0 on Saturday, but lost 6-1 on Sunday. The Detroit Tigers fell to the Kansas City Royals 5-4 yesterday, and in the CFL, the Hamilton Tiger Cats lost to Montreal 31-18 yesterday. The forecast, windy with a mix of sun and cloud today. There's a good chance of rain with a risk of thunderstorms and a high of 30, feeling like 39. Mainly cloudy tonight with potential rain and thunderstorms. The low is 19. Mostly cloudy tomorrow with gusty winds and a chance of showers. There's a risk of thunderstorms at a high of 25, feeling like 32. For more on these and other stories, go to cknewstoday.ca.
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0: Good morning. It's 9-11, and we warmed up a little bit more. We are at 25 on our way to a high of 30. That will feel like 39 with the Humidex. And also, they're saying a really good chance of getting some showers or thunder showers later on today. It is Mornings with Timo. 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
2: 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Nobody's moving.
0: Traffic on the brand new Gordie Howe Bridge. I thought things were getting going at noon with the big ceremony, but apparently there seems to be some traffic already crossing over from the United States to Canada. I guess there's a lane open or so, but is there traffic coming over? Also, I know that on our side of the bridge, along the 401 and all the roads leading up to the new Gordie Howe Bridge, those men and women that do all that stuff in traffic, they got to go and move some of those or take those cones out and off of the road. So you got to watch for those road crews as well. But can anybody confirm or deny that there's traffic crossing over already on the Gordie Howe Bridge from the United States coming into Canada? Is that a thing now? See you on the other side.

0: Good morning. Time with you, Canada's Cool FM. Pretty good chance of some showers today. Maybe even a thunderstorm coming our way as we get to a high of 30 this afternoon. For your first smile of the day today, I wonder if you've ever done this.
1: I'm a huge hypochondriac. I constantly think I'm passing away. I constantly think I'm dying. I woke up one morning, my hands were dry. I'm like, what? Oh, come on. What am I, disintegrating? What's happening? Now, with this use of technology, anything medically related, I don't go to the doctor. You know what I do? I go right to Google. I type in, I got dry hands. The first story I read, the guy's like, I had dry hands 3 months ago. Now I got no fingers. What? 3.5 weeks, I lost 15 pounds. My friends were coming up to me going, Sebastian, you look fantastic. What the hell have you been doing? And in my head, I'm like, I think I'm dying. Go to the hospital, go to the doctor. I walk in, I go, take a look. Look at this. And he goes, ooh, hold on, let me go take a look at something. I go, where are you going, Google?
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16: All right, a couple of things coming your way right now. 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If you want to find out which movie that is, go to coolradio.ca. While you're there, you can also make your nominations for free Grove beer and Trimble Farms Cattle Company steaks. Yes, I will make another call this Friday. What else we got going on? Oh, yes, that's right. I heard a rumor that traffic from the United States coming over to Canada has already started on the Gordie Howe Bridge. So we've got traffic there. Please watch for the road crews on the 401 that are removing all those barrels and stuff that they have on the roads. And last but not least, I have another round of tickets to give away for the Australian Pink Floyd show that happens on August 27th at Caesars Windsor. And this round, we're playing for tickets like this. You have to tell me whether this is a typical UK expression, because the members from the original Pink Floyd, they were all from the UK, or whether it's an Australian expression, because the Australian Pink Floyd, you understand the deal, right? What I used this morning was flat out like a lizard drinking. Was that an expression from Australia or the UK? If you were thinking Australia, you would have had it right. By the way, bonus points if you know what that means. Flat out like a lizard drinking. That basically means, has nothing to do with alcohol, okay? If you were too busy this weekend to give me a call, you were flat out like a lizard drinking, so much so you couldn't call me. You were just too busy. So, Australian Pink Floyd tickets to give away again tomorrow. If you want to find out when we will play in this game tomorrow, again, go and watch the video that I post online, and also have me plugged into your speed dial, 1-844-944-COOL. That'll help you out a lot as well.

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Push the pawn right through the pass. And this one's for the silence and the questions that it brings, and the smell of time and the reverence.

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1: With an update from cknewstoday.ca, I'm Georgia Newman. After 7 years of construction and months of controversy, the Gordie Howe International Bridge will open at noon today. Chatham Kent police are investigating a fatal two-vehicle collision. According to CK police, the crash took place just after midnight on Sunday on Queen's Line. Both drivers sustained injuries and were taken to the Chatham Kent Health Alliance. One of the drivers, a 57-year-old man from Chatham, was then airlifted to London, where he was later pronounced dead. Members of the public are being asked to avoid the area surrounding George P. Vanier School in Chatham. Residents may notice an increased police presence and some concerning noises. CK police say it's because of training exercises being held in the building and that there's no need to be alarmed. The training will take place until 4 p.m. today. The seven candidates on the Ward 5 ballot will be in the spotlight tonight. Wallaceburg residents are welcome at a free meet and greet at Glasstown Brewing Co. The event runs from 6 to 8 and allows people to meet with the candidates one-on-one. Do you think Chatham Kent's other wards should host similar events ahead of the October 26th election? Let us know on our daily poll at cknewstoday.ca. In sports, Blue Jays fans will see Max Scherzer back on the mound today. He'll start for Toronto tonight against the Washington Nationals on his 42nd birthday. The Detroit Tigers are looking to bounce back tonight when they face the Baltimore Orioles. Now the forecast. A mix of sun and clouds today with a 60% chance of showers this afternoon and a high of 30 degrees. Mainly cloudy tonight with a 70% chance of rain, risk of thunderstorms, and a low of 19. Mainly cloudy tomorrow with a high of 25 and a 40% chance of rain. I'm Georgia Newman. For more on these and other stories, visit cknewstoday.ca.
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5: Thanks for tuning in. It was 45 years ago today, back in 1981, that Stevie Nicks released her first solo album, Belladonna. Now, this album kind of came about after she had spent nearly a year on the road with Fleetwood Mac. They played over 100 shows worldwide in support of their Tusk album. And Nicks was kind of navigating a career crossroads. She was craving more autonomy and eager to kind of nurture her own identity and prove that she could still be independent outside of the band. So starting us off is a song from the album that Nicks had originally written for Waylon Jennings. Leather and Lace, it was mostly inspired by Jennings' relationship with his wife, Jessie Coulter. However, Nicks ended up recording it with Don Henley, as Jennings and Coulter had kind of sort of temporarily broken up, which compromised Nicks's original vision for the song. Leather and Lace, it ended up being one of Nicks's first hits away from Fleetwood Mac, and it was actually Henley's first hit away from the Eagles. It starts us off on the Cool 80s Lunch.

It's the Cool 80s Lunch. We kicked off this hour with a song from Stevie Nicks and Don Henley off of Nicks' Belladonna album, as it was back on this date in 81 that she released said album. Now, after the album's release, Rolling Stone actually named her the reigning queen of rock and roll. They also named her one of the 100 greatest songwriters of all time, as well as one of the 100 greatest singers of all time. Then back in 2019, she became the first woman to have been inducted into the Rock and Roll Hall of Fame twice when she was inducted as a solo artist, having, of course, already been inducted as part of Fleetwood Mac back in 98. So going back to 81 and that first solo album, Nicks wrote today's next one after the deaths of her uncle and John Lennon, which happened during the same week. The lyrics kind of express the grief she felt during that time. Stevie Nicks' Edge of 17 is on the Cool 80s Lunch.

It's the cool 80s lunch. Happy belated birthday to Mick Jagger. He celebrated his 83rd birthday yesterday. So yeah, we're going to go back to 1980 to a song where he sings about trying to get his girl back, promising to come to her emotional rescue if she does in fact decide to take him back. It's also a song that Keith Richards really had little to do with. So around the time they were recording the album, Richards was a little less involved as he was trying to, you know, kind of sort of clean up his act. This meant that Jagger had a lot of creative control, and Emotional Rescue is a song that he wrote in the studio on an electric piano, and then he recorded the basic song with Charlie Watts and Ron Wood. Richards later overdubbed a bit of the guitar parts, but other than that, he really had nothing to do with it. But as per tradition, the song was credited as having been written by Richards and Jagger. Rolling Stones' Emotional Rescue is on the Cool 80s Lunch.

0: is back to the music next.
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0: It's the cool 80s lunch. It was back on this date in 84 that Purple Rain hit theaters. Now, the movie was actually shot on an independent budget of roughly $7.2 million. However, it grossed over $70 million at the box office. Now, the movie was a huge success, and Prince became the first artist to hold the top spot for the movie, album, and single simultaneously. After Prince released his 1999 album in 82, he toured in many of the same cities that Bob Seger had. So one of the things that he was actually amazed by was how the crowds kind of connected with Seger's songs like Night Moves and Main Street, you know, those slower songs that told stories people could relate to. So Prince decided to write a song in that style, and Purple Rain, that was the result. Prince's Purple Rain is up next on the Cool 80s Lunch.
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0: Canada's Cool FM. Good afternoon. It's Ashley in for Dave. I've got music coming up inside your no-repeat workday from Green Day, who made a random appearance at this past weekend's Comic-Con. I'll have those details later on this hour, but first, a little Elton John.
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Canada's Cool FM. Well, the big San Diego Comic-Con was this past weekend, and Green Day, as mentioned earlier, made an appearance. Now, they brought an ice cream trunk to promote their upcoming movie, Nimrods. Billy Joe Armstrong actually performed Basket Case on top of the truck, and yes, they did, of course, hand out some ice cream. But my biggest highlight was I loved seeing Rick Moranis, and so did everyone else, because he got a standing ovation. Now, if you're unaware, he hasn't been on the big screen since Honey, We Shrunk Ourselves back in 97. However, Spaceballs, the new one, is coming out. And yes, he is returning as Dark Helmet. So I'm super excited for that one. And it was great to see all of the love that he got from everyone. Not just the fans in the audience, but even all of the other actors that were on stage with him. Some of them like bowing down. And yes, he is really that.

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Canada's Cool FM. We could see some showers or a thunderstorm this afternoon. The temperature, Humidex feeling like 39. That is going to drop down to 19, but expect some showers or thunderstorms early this evening as

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Canada's Cool FM. That one coming straight out of the 80s. If you love songs from the 80s, be sure to catch up with the Cool 80s Lunch every weekday at noon. Kate takes you through it. However, this week, I'm going to take you through it. Looking forward to that because I am a sucker for some great 80s music.

Canada's Cool FM. Got myself a little bit of a stupid injury this past weekend. I'll tell you why I'm classifying it as stupid coming up. But first, music from Van Halen.

Canada's Cool FM. We've all been there where we've injured ourselves in some dumb way and we just have to laugh it off. Well, this happened to me this past weekend and I'm calling it a stupid injury because it was completely avoidable. And what happened was I was at my kiddo's baseball tournament and I'm sitting in a chair watching the game and one of the balls decides to be a rogue ball, go over the fence. And I'm watching this thing in the sky coming down going, oh, that would hit my foot if my foot was on the ground. I had my one foot tucked underneath me. However, what I didn't realize was that my other foot was kind of on an angle and in said space. Yeah, I literally watched the thing just fall right on top of my big toe. It may or may not be fractured or broken. It's definitely got a gnarly bruise going all the way around it, and honestly, I can't do anything but laugh at the fact that I was too stupid to move my foot out of the way.

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Canada's Cool FM. We are under a little bit of a severe thunderstorm watch. We could see some showers, some thunderstorms. That humidex of 39 is expected to drop down to 19 this evening, but also expect more rain and possible thunderstorms tonight, overnight as well. Tomorrow could see some more showers or a thunderstorm. See where I'm going with this? Lots of thunderstorms possible. Tomorrow with that humidex, it'll feel like 32.

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1: With an update from cknewstoday.ca, I'm Georgia Newman. Chatham-Kent police are investigating a fatal two-vehicle collision. According to CK police, the crash took place just after midnight on Sunday on Queen's Line. Both drivers sustained injuries and were taken to the Chatham-Kent Health Alliance. One of the drivers, a 57-year-old man from Chatham, was then airlifted to London, where he was later pronounced dead. CK police are continuing to investigate the crash, and anyone with information is asked to contact them. If you're a Chatham-Kent senior or you're concerned about one getting scammed, Wednesday is your lucky day. Chatham-Kent Leamington MPP Dave Epp, local experts and community organizations will be at the John D. Bradley Convention Center for CK's first senior fraud prevention and safety event. Two CK students have received scholarships from the St. Clair Region Conservation Authority. One of the recipients, Josie Van Dellen from Wallaceburg, was awarded the Tony Stranick Conservation Scholarship. And Tyson Lawson, the other recipient, also from Wallaceburg, was given the 2026 A.W. Campbell Memorial Scholarship. The scholarships are made possible through trust funds established by the St. Clair Region Conservation Foundation and its donors. In sports, the Blue Jays fans will see Max Scherzer back on the mound today. He'll start for Toronto tonight against the Washington Nationals on his 42nd birthday. The Detroit Tigers are looking to bounce back tonight when they face the Baltimore Orioles. Now the forecast. A severe thunderstorm watch is in effect for Chatham-Kent. A mix of sun and clouds today with a 60% chance of showers this afternoon and a high of 30 and a risk of thunderstorms. Mainly cloudy tonight with a 70% chance of rain, risk of thunderstorms, and a low of 19. Mainly cloudy tomorrow with a high of 25 and a 40% chance of rain with a risk of thunderstorms. I'm Georgia Newman. 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

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Australian Pink Floyd is hitting up the Coliseum at Caesars Windsor on August 27th. You wanna go? 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

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You know, if you're going to have ChatGPT do all the work for you, maybe try and hide it a little bit better. This one politician, and yes, he is Canadian, decided to have AI write a speech for him, and he mindlessly read it, including the prompt. He left it in. So he said the first point, and then he said, here's a more natural flowing version of that section that reads like a legislative speech rather than a series of short points. And then just continued right on with it. I don't know if he comprehended what he did. I feel like this is something where he literally had AI write this speech for him and he didn't proofread it. He was just like, good enough, brought it in.

Canada's Cool FM. All right, if you are in a relationship, there are things that, you know, we all consider cheating. There are the standard ones. But how about flirting with ChatGPT? Would you count that as cheating if you caught your partner doing this? 11% of people admitted that they've actually had flirty or romantic conversations with AI chatbots. And now about 24% of people are saying that, yeah, you know what, I would consider that cheating. So not only do we have to worry about all of the dating apps, but now you have to worry about their ChatGPT.

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Canada's Cool FM, we are under that severe thunderstorm watch. Could see some showers or thunderstorms, that humidex of 39 dropping down to 19 this evening. Then tomorrow we'll see some more showers, possible thunderstorm in there as well. And with that humidex, it'll feel like 32.

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1: With an update from cknewstoday.ca, I'm Georgia Newman. A Chatham man has been pronounced dead after a two-vehicle crash. CK police responded to the collision on Queen's Line early Sunday morning. The drivers both sustained injuries and were taken to the CKHA. One of the drivers, a 57-year-old Chatham man, was then airlifted to London, where he succumbed to his injuries. CK officers are continuing to investigate the collision and ask anyone with information to contact them. Chatham-Kent-Leamington MPP Dave Epp will be at a public information session on Wednesday morning. Starting at 9:30 a.m., seniors, caregivers, family members, and anyone interested is invited to the John D. Bradley Convention Center for a fraud prevention and safety event. Local experts and community organizations will tell people what to look for and how to prevent your loved ones, especially seniors, from getting scammed. The seven candidates on the Ward 5 ballot will be in the spotlight tonight. Wallaceburg residents are welcome at a free meet-and-greet at Glasstown Brewing Co. Do you think Chatham-Kent's other wards should host similar events ahead of the October 26th election? Let us know on our daily poll at cknewstoday.ca. In sports, Blue Jays fans will see Max Scherzer back on the mound today. He'll start for Toronto tonight against the Washington Nationals on his 42nd birthday. The Detroit Tigers are looking to bounce back tonight when they face the Baltimore Orioles. Now the forecast. A severe thunderstorm watch is in effect for Chatham-Kent. A mix of sun and clouds today with a 60% chance of showers and a high of 30 with risks of thunderstorms. Mainly cloudy tonight with a 70% chance of rain, risk of thunderstorms, and a low of 19. Mainly cloudy tomorrow with a high of 25 and a 40% chance of rain and a risk of thunderstorms. I'm Georgia Newman. For more on these and other stories, visit cknewstoday.ca.
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1: With an update from cknewstoday.ca, I'm Georgia Newman. A Chatham man has been pronounced dead after a two-vehicle crash. CK police responded to the collision on Queen's Line early Sunday morning. The drivers both sustained injuries and were taken to the CKHA. One of the drivers, a 57-year-old Chatham man, was then airlifted to London, where he succumbed to his injuries. CK officers are continuing to investigate the collision and ask anyone with information to contact them. Chatham-Kent-Leamington MPP Dave Epp will be at a public information session on Wednesday morning. Starting at 9:30 a.m., seniors, caregivers, family members, and anyone interested is invited to the John D. Bradley Convention Center for a fraud prevention and safety event. Local experts and community organizations will tell people what to look for and how to prevent your loved ones, especially seniors, from getting scammed. The seven candidates on the Ward 5 ballot will be in the spotlight tonight. Wallaceburg residents are welcome at a free meet-and-greet at Glasstown Brewing Co. Do you think Chatham-Kent's other wards should host similar events ahead of the October 26th election? Let us know on our daily poll at cknewstoday.ca. In sports, Blue Jays fans will see Max Scherzer back on the mound today. He'll start for Toronto tonight against the Washington Nationals on his 42nd birthday. The Detroit Tigers are looking to bounce back tonight when they face the Baltimore Orioles. Now the forecast. A severe thunderstorm watch is in effect for Chatham-Kent. A mix of sun and clouds today with a 60% chance of showers and a high of 30 with risks of thunderstorms. Mainly cloudy tonight with a 70% chance of rain, risk of thunderstorms, and a low of 19. Mainly cloudy tomorrow with a high of 25 and a 40% chance of rain and a risk of thunderstorms. I'm Georgia Newman. For more on these and other stories, visit cknewstoday.ca.
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Canada's Cool FM. You got a trip coming up this summer. Are you traveling with a parent, grandparent, or a toddler? According to a guy on the interwebs, he says that traveling abroad with his 78-year-old parents was tougher than traveling with toddlers. Now, I can see the ups and downs of both, but he was saying that with his 78-year-old parents, they couldn't get around so well. They struggled with ordering food, and short rests weren't enough. They ended up resting for at least an hour each time. You know, at least with a toddler, you can just pick them up and go. Your 78-year-old parents, I don't know if you want to be carrying them around the whole

Canada's Cool FM. Do you work a dangerous job? Have you ever been in a dangerous situation at work? How about getting stuck in a sign? Do you have signs at your work? There was a worker who was performing maintenance on a 130-foot-tall gas station sign. This happened in Illinois, and he was stuck inside. And yes, there is video to go along with it. So you can see on the side of the sign, there's an opening, and you can see the guy just kind of hanging out. So how did he get stuck up there is probably your first question. Well, pretty simple. The lift that he used to get up in said sign to do the maintenance malfunctioned. And yes, the police department were called. You can see all of the wind in the background, the fields blowing and stuff. And if you've ever been up that high, you know that the wind up there is a lot worse than the wind down on the ground. I've been in one of those cherry pickers, not quite 130 feet up in the air, but the wind is something else up there. At least he was inside of the sign and not just like trapped on the outside in between. So he could just kind of chill out until he was rescued.

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Timo will have your chance at those Australian Pink Floyd tickets. 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Before I head out, I'm going to leave you with a little Springsteen.

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